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2: 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Our colors will fade eventually, so if our time is running out,

0: 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Can I get an amen in here?
1: You gotta ask me. Yeah, I'm going to the party. Where am I going to make friends? I need a love bar.

0: Tá ligado no Tarde Mais Que Demais.
1: It isn't enough to start a riot, distort the light beam until I like me.